That was the next thing. This is the dumbest you can talk to speaking when spoken about.

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The grifter king of the manosphere was all over the news again. So I took a big deep dad breath and asked the back of your head if you'd heard about him. After a very pregnant pause, you turned round to face me with horror in your eyes and replied, "Aye, he's a prick."

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Round and round, I will give you the rope so you can go and hang yourself with what you say.

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One more kiss before we know. One more dance before we go. Could stay forever.

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Is it the music that's the rush? One more kiss before we know. One more dance before we go. I could stay forever in here. Yeah, I could stay forever in here. One more kiss before we